watch the children play. You know, tomorrow is their future. But for me, just another day. They all gather around me. They seem to know my name. We laugh, tell a few jokes, but it still doesn't ease my pain. I know I can't hide from a memory, though day after day I've tried. I keep saying, she'll be back, but today

0: 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If you were a window, I'd be your shutter. And if you were a cow, I'd be your udder. Oh, if you were the chalk, I'd be your dust. And if you were the bread, well, I'd be your crust. If you were a candle, I'd be your wick. And if you were a doctor, I'd be...
1: 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Werbung. Unser Sponsor, www.nacktemark.de. Yeah. Trigger FM, das Radio der freien Medien. Oh.

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But I don't know about that.